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A willing woman to hold me tight. 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

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And if your man gives you trouble just to move out on the double, and you don't let it trouble your brain, cause away goes trouble down the drain. 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
1: 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L'Allemagne, 10 points. L'Allemagne, 10 points. Germany, 10 points.
2: We interrupt our normal program in the interest of security and civil defense measures as requested by the United States government.
3: 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This is not a test. The United States is under nuclear attack.
4: Sechs Minuten noch. 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Boczek, immer wieder Boczek, der rechte Läufer der Ungarn, am Ball. Er hat den Ball verloren diesmal gegen Schäfer. Schäfer da innen geflankt, Kopfball abgewehrt. Auf

London and New York City, and we take a little piece of Amsterdam.

feel myself slipping, slipping more and more waves. That super world of my own. Nobody but you.